0: download your app.
1: I'm the party application rocking just like that.
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0: 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But I'll definitely remember. 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A nemesis or nemesis. They say revenge is like sashimi. 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My occupation is much like a doctor. I got a lot of patience. Seasons change, tick tock. And strange how I smile when I see you. I'm a sick fuck. Yeah, I'm so cunning. If I put it in your mouth, then you won't see it coming. But the truth is, I need you. If you ever said sorry, I would just hate to believe you. So please don't.
1: You are my

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And nowadays you're so basically nice to me. How can I hate you? You say, how are you, Jason? And I'm plotting your humiliation. We're like Barack and McCain, Mozart, Salieri, Houdini, and what's his name? You know the guy in Montreal who hit him in the stomach? You are my mountain, and I will piss on the summit. And from that very high altitude, I will be the one with the high horse attitude. I'm a sadist, but I'm saying I'm the saddest dude, cause I just did everything I said I'd do. What's next? I'll be the head honcho? You'll be gone, but will I still be gonzo? Without the competition, will I become a hippie or a hipster with no ambition?

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1: Yes, and neither would you, Derek, this star nonsense.
0: Yes, yes.
1: No, it isn't.
0: I'm sure of it.

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Maybe I'll see you next Thursday night, maybe I won't, but that's alright, cause in my

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2: Cause I'm having a good

Buy it, use it, break it, fix it, trash it, change it, mail, upgrade it, charge it, point it, zoom it, press it, snap it, work it, quick erase it, write it, cut it, paste it, save it, load it, check it, quick rewrite it, plug it, play it, burn it, rip it, drag it, drop it, zip, unzip it, lock it, fill it, curl it, find it, view it, code it, jump, unlock it, surf it, scroll it, pose it, click it, cross it, crack it, switch, update it, name it, read it, tune it, print it, scan it, send it, fax, rename it, touch it, bring it, pay it, watch it, turn it, leave it, start, format it.

I keep it 100. Fuck my boss, text him, I ain't coming. Keep it 100. Light another one, I stay blooded. Text 10 dimes, yeah, I kept it 100. You know another night's coming. Yeah, I keep it 100.

Buy it, use it, break it, fix it, trash it, change it, mail, upgrade it, charge it, point it, zoom it, press it, snap it, work it, quick erase it, write it, cut it, paste it, save it, load it, check it, quick rewrite it, plug it, play it, burn it, rip it, drag it, drop it, zip, unzip it, lock it, fill it, call it, find it, view it, code it, jump, unlock it, surf it, scroll it, pose it, click it, cross it, crack it, switch, update it, name it, read it, tune it, print it, scan it, send it, fax, rename it, touch it, bring it, pay it, watch it, turn it, leave it, start format.

0: philosophy.
1: Yes, and neither would you, Derek, this star nonsense.
0: Yes, yes.
1: No, it isn't.
0: I'm sure of it.

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Fuck my boss, texting my incoming. Keep it 100. Light another one, I stay blooded. Text 10 dimes, yeah, I kept it 100. You know another night's coming. Yeah, I keep it 100.

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2: Cause I'm having a good time.

I still buzzing. Tech said I keep it 100. Fuck my boss, text him I ain't coming. Keep it 100. Light another one, I stay blooded. Text 10 dimes, yeah, I kept it 100. You know another night's coming. Yeah, I keep it 100.